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Antenne Österreich. 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Who will you follow?

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The Lazies. Too Tough to Die.

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Oh, good morning, Mr. Tyler. Going down?

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Long time ago, me and my brother Kyle here, we was hitchhiking down a long and lonesome road. 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And he said,

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As apologies may rise, I must be strong. 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You walking away.

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Hardy smiles and McCarthy laughs. Thompson claps and he knows on the back.

Antenne Österreich. Playlist Update. Shinedown. Safe and Sound.

wild thing, I think I love you. But I wanna know for sure. So come on and hold me tight.